try to change the world. Find something that you love and do it every day. 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

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Would you rescue me? Would you rescue me? When I'm by myself, when I need your love, if I need your help, would you rescue me?